for the dance, or the dance that I did. Looking for the dead that I left.

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Then a rock was formed when we held hands. Sunny, sunny, one so true.

swear and curse. When you're chewing on life's gristle, that grumble, give a whistle.

been you've forgotten, and that's to laugh and smile and dance and sing. When you're feeling in the dumps, don't be silly chumps. Just purse your lips and whistle, that's the thing.